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1: Hello Z-Heads. 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
2: 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Who lives in a pineapple under the sea?
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1: Standby is a national program that provides the Standby Response Service, which is a 24/7 response to suicide bereavement or those affected by severe suicide attempts in 16 communities across Australia. It's a community-based approach that involves having regional steering committees who are made up of key people in the region, including those with lived experience and cultural groups who guide the program. The service on the ground is crisis response teams drawn from the local community and trained professional responders who are able to go out at any time of need, no matter where or when the loss occurred, whether that's right at the time or perhaps sometime later or somewhere else where somebody may have lost someone, and responding to suicide in that way, as well as doing a lot of in-service training, community knowledge building, working very closely with communities, being involved in healing camps, being involved in a lot of different initiatives.
0: Remember, the Standby Response Service provides people bereaved through suicide with access to timely support and clear pathways of care via a reliable single point of contact. To find out more about the Standby Response Service and about the specific services that are available in locations across Australia, visit unitedsynergies.com.au or call their national office on 07 5442 4277.
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3: Felons Barrel Hall is the electric night to Felons Blissful Day. 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

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It might be out back if it's not on the shelf. They don't make them like they used to. 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They do make a good place for dust to fall. And

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0: Severe storms can strike at any time. They're often unpredictable and can cause major damage to property, as well as serious injury and even loss of life. Heavy rains with winds of only 40 kilometers an hour can blow down power lines, and incidents involving electricity can be devastating. Don't forget the dangers of underground power areas, especially flooded electrical infrastructure near those green pillar boxes. So remember to look up, as well as down, after a storm to stay safe.
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3: This is your captain speaking. Looks like we're in for an easy ride. Slight chance of slick tunes. It's probably because you're listening to said digital. So sit back, relax, and enjoy the tunes.
4: 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Don't worry if you miss him, we'll be able to find him up on deck 8 of the kids' area, so come along and say hello.

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0: Creek is a place where we can all be whatever we want. We've all seen those warnings on our curbside storm drains. Drain flows to creek. Here's a couple of tips on being a responsible creek champion. Did you know washing your driveway with cleaning detergents also flushes your car's oil spots, along with the cleanser, directly into our waterways via the gutter? Dumping grass clippings or leaves eventually dry out, building a dam inside the drain, backing up rain, or, if it does flow to the creek, the rotting grass nutrients increase blue algae blooms, killing fish and other animals. Consider composting instead. So do the right thing and keep our creeks healthy. 4ZZZ cares about Brisbane's waterways.
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0: Do you have a loved one affected by stroke and sometimes wonder how they're feeling? 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

0: You probably know that one. That is Avant Gardner from Courtney Barnett, who's playing live for us today. Do you have anaphylactic attacks again?
1: No, that was a once-off. Yeah.
0: Phew, that's good. That's really scary. Totally scary.
1: Oh, it was the scariest scariest day of my life.
0: Gardening? Do you have to avoid gardening?
1: Well, yeah, I kind of got told to avoid the garden after that. And I was supposed to get, allergy tests and stuff.
0: Yeah. Good song. Great song. One of the other songs I love on here and is the kind of the dream song, History Eraser, which happened pretty much like the song, too.
1: Pretty much, like as much as a dream. You know how dreams are just random pieces of crazy bits of your life kind of put together in a seemingly normal situation.
0: And then you try to connect them up after you're awake, and of course that reality has nothing to do with the dream reality.
1: Yeah.
0: And you still can't remember the song you wrote, which is the greatest song ever?
1: Nah.
0: Oh,
1: if only,
0: man.
1: I'd be rich by now.
0: Yeah. That'll be on your album. but you do that one, History Eraser?
1: Yeah.

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Will it take the heat death before we have some fun? Entropy, the third law. I hope it gets a bite.

a clue.

0: over 10 years now, Brisbane indie record store Sonic Sherpa has been adding value to the local scene, both with its wide range of physical music media and dozens of free all-ages in-store gigs that they host each year. Located in the car park of Stones Corner Hotel, just a few minutes away from the CBD, Sonic Sherpa carries a large range of new and vintage vinyls, CDs and cassettes, as well as music-related books, DVDs and t-shirts. 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

Felons Barrel Hall is the electric night to Felons Blissful Day. 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Oh yeah, Felons Barrel Hall are a proud sponsor of 4ZZZ.

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0: Right up the top there, we heard Power Glove with a remix of Papa Roach's classic Getting Away with Murder from the Netflix Devil May Cry TV show. And before that, we had Breaking Benjamin with Blow Me Away from Halo 2. You're listening to Zed Games. My name's Hazel, and I'm here in the studio with...
1: Caroline!
0: And before we get started, there is something very important I need to tell you. Right now, this very moment that you're listening, over the road from 4ZZZ at Netherworld in Fortitude Valley, we are having our Indie Dev Night!
1: Ooh, it's the third of the year, isn't it?
0: The third of the year? Is it?
1: Yes.
0: Oof.
1: I know because I have three posters.
0: Wow. Well, that's a good point. We have a special poster for the event, which will be on sale at Netherworld. But what the event is a video game showcase, or just a game showcase. We've got some non-video games over there, actually. We've got a lineup of games from local indie developers. They've brought versions that you can play right now. We got a few upcoming games that you can't even buy at the moment. Mm. We got Dungeon Pizza, which is about making pizza in a dungeon.
1: Mm-hmm. Rat chunks.
0: We got Lone Pine,
1: mm-hmm.
0: Which is...
1: It's about a tree.
0: Well, yeah, sure. It's the spooky stuff and cameras and...
1: There's cryptids, and you take photos of them.
0: Yeah. We got On the Hearth, which I don't know too much about.
1: That's a deductive potion making game.
0: I see.
1: You have scraps of a journal and you have to use the clues from that to figure out what ingredients make what potions and then make them for people.
0: We also got Aqueducts, which is about building like a... It's a house of cards, but with rules.
1: Yeah, it's the Roman Empire, but ducks.
0: Yes.
1: In a board game.
0: The Roman Republic, I should point out.
1: Sorry, Republic of Duck.
0: Pre-Empire. We actually have a second Roman-themed board game there tonight, which is the Ides of March by the team behind Curses and Covens, which is called 1,000 Rats.
1: Amazing name. We were over there earlier, and I do believe there was a Julius Caesar wandering around.
0: There was. So keep an eye out. We've also got Oath for Glory, Deathbed, and Descend.
1: Ooh.
0: That's all happening right now over at Netherworld in the Lost Souls karaoke area down the back. It is free entry. Just go in there. Pick up a controller, play some games, chat to the developers, whatever you want.
1: Buy a poster, buy a drink.
0: And have a great night. So if you don't have any plans for tonight, get down there. It'll be going for a few more hours. Okay, moving along. Once again, you're listening to Zed Games. My name's Hazel, and I'm here with Caroline in the studio. How are you?
1: I've had my blood drained today. That was fun.
0: The vampires got you.
1: They did. But apart from that, I'm great. I'm gonna play some video games later today. So I'm excited about that.
0: My favorite.
1: Yeah.
0: I've been playing a lot of Warframe. I've also been playing other things. I've been playing a lot of...
1: The same driving game that you play.
0: Okay. I don't need this from you.
1: I don't really have a leg to stand on since I've been back playing Terraria.
0: And yeah, there we go.
1: Yep. Yeah. I am a creature of habit, and

0: I want to get that up to 2,000 hours.
1: But I have been playing Schrodinger's Cat Burglar.
0: Meow meow.
1: And I've been loving it. It's actually so good.
0: I need to finish it. It's, yeah, amazing.
1: Yeah.
0: I love it.
1: All right.
0: Did buy the pack that lets you support the developers and gets you some extra hats. So I can have a little kitty cat with a crown.
1: Yes, I did see that. I didn't get around to buying that version of it, though. I think it's time for us to have another music break. What do you think?
0: Music.
1: We've got a song here from one of the games that's showing at Indie Dev Night tonight.
0: Mm-hmm.
1: That is Lone Pine, and this is the main theme for Lone Pine.
0: Mm-hmm.
1: And after that, we're going to be hearing a game that showed at a previous Indie Dev Night, which is Schrodinger's Cat Burglar. And that's a composer Dream Track with Return to CEO Office. Let's check them out. And yeah, after the break, we will be checking out the Week in Gaming News.

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We'll be right back.

0: Welcome back to Zed Games. My name is Hazel, and I'm here in the studio with Caroline.
1: Hello!
0: And we just heard Return to CEO Office by Dreamtrack from the game Schrodinger's Cat Burglar.
1: Were you?
0: And now, it's time. Yes. In fact, before it's time, there is actually something I need to mention. We just got a text in from somebody here. I won't read the whole thing out, but they're just asking about a song that was playing earlier this afternoon. And I just wanted to shout out, because I feel like this is a perfect opportunity, that if you go to 4zzz.org.au, that's 4zzz.org.au, not only can you subscribe and support us, but you can also have a look at the schedule page. And you can look at the show that was on at the time, and you can just go and see every single track they played. They put it all in there. Ooh. You can see it. You can have a listen. And, yeah, it's great. It's a great resource. Mm-hmm. Anyway, back to the show. It's time for the Week in Gaming News.
1: But it's the news.
0: This week in gaming news, we have the State of Play. PlayStation's State of Play has kicked off winter with their usual showcase of games. We've got some highlights listed here that Zara's put together for us. Do you want to trade off one? I'll do one, you do one?
1: Go on.
0: All right, we've got God of War Laufey, where we get to meet Faye as she makes her way to the afterlife. I believe she is, in the mythology, she's Kratos' second wife.
1: Yes.
0: Something like that.
1: The one he didn't murder.
0: Hmm.
1: And then we have Marvel's Wolverine, an action adventure following our favorite Canadian as he hacks and slashes.
0: We've got Until Dawn 2, which will take place on a tropical island with a group of ghost hunters who end up finding more than ghosts for a 2027 release.
1: I'm excited about that. I was a big fan of the first Until Dawn in all of its janky, janky glory. And then we have Kemuri, a three-player yokai hunting game with dynamic movement and stylish gameplay set to release in 2027. That is another one I am very excited about. The graphics look great. The stylistic choices. Just colors.
0: We have Tomb Raider Legacy of Atlantis, which is set to launch on the 12th of February 2027, and it's a remake of the original Tomb Raider game.
1: Maybe I'll actually be able to play that one, because I tried to play the first one a few years back and struggled. Rayman is back in Rayman Legends Retold, which is a reimagining of Rayman Legends, which was released in 2013.
0: Wow. And that was so long ago that there are now teenagers who were born in that year. It's messed up. We have another look at Onimusha Way of the Sword, which is the first mainline game in Capcom's Samurai series since 2006, and shockingly, has not been turned into a Souls-like.
1: Oh. Wow. Silent Hill Townfall has been announced for a 24th of September launch, sharing a new trailer that is, you guessed it, scary.
0: Ooh. We've also got Control Resonant coming out alongside Silent Hill Townfall, and they gave us another peek at the story, so check that out.
1: RuneScape is heading to PlayStation in RuneScape Dragonwilds, and it's a co-op survival crafting game.
0: I will have to look into that later. The Lost Wild is for brave dinosaur fans. It's a horror game about dinosaurs, and Zara reckons it looks good.
1: I also think it looks good. I watched the trailer. Just imagine you have dinosaurs hunting you down.
0: It's like being in Jurassic Park.
1: Anyway, the prequel to Dave the Diver, Bancho the Chef, has been announced with a stylish trailer about traveling across Asia to become a culinary legend.
0: I would love to become a culinary legend. And I would also love to travel across Asia.
1: Yeah.
0: But you know what? It's time to protect our games.
1: Yeah.
0: And California agrees. The Stop Killing Games movement is gathering momentum outside of Europe. as the California State Assembly passed the Protect Our Games Act, pushing forth Bill AB 1921. This bill would require publishers to give players a 60-day warning before terminating a game's online service, and require these games to allow the access to them at some level indefinitely, either through single-player mode or fan servers. This bill would only apply to purchased games.
1: So now, it does not protect PT.
0: Well, yeah. But I think this makes perfect sense that if you paid money for a game,
1: yes,
0: they can't just turn it off.
1: Yes.
0: Yeah. And
1: for a thing, you should own the thing.
0: California sure is a big market and will have a big impact on the global games market having restrictions like this. I know that when the California government enforces things like emissions regulations, it has a big impact on the car market. So I'm sure it'll have knock-on effects elsewhere in the world. You want to take the first news nibble here?
1: I'll have a nibble. In a move against the price gouging of Pokemon trading cards, allegedly managers in Target in the US have been given authority to sabotage resellers by cutting the seal on the boxes. This hasn't been confirmed by head office, but there have been multiple incidents, some violent, over Pokemon cards.
0: Wow. That is interesting.
1: Yes. I can't collect Pokemon cards anymore because they all get bought up by scalpers and I don't get a chance to buy any, and it's upsetting. Anyway, in Japan, when people buy stuff in stores, they will cut the plastic.
0: They like cut it in front of you?
1: Yeah.
0: Okay.
1: And I think in some you have to like open the packets there.
0: It's like when you're at a gig and you buy a drink and they open the drink for you and then hand it to you.
1: It's so that people can't just take that product, take it home, and immediately flog it for like 10 times the price.
0: Yes.
1: And I think this is a good thing.
0: Mm-hmm.
1: Pokemon cards are meant to be fun, and it's not fun anymore. I just want to collect cardboard and sort it. I want to sort my cardboard.
0: All right. Well, this has nothing to do with cardboard. Developers of Wigmund, a fantasy ARPG on Steam, have been fined by Autodesk for allegedly accidentally buying a fraudulent license for Autodesk's Maya software. The value of the fine has not been specified, but the developers did say it was enough to bankrupt the studio. They had a special sale, and thanks to community support, have been able to recoup some of the losses.
1: Yeah, that's devastating. They went on what they thought was a reputable site, bought keys, and that those keys just added them to some other person's plan.
0: Oh dear.
1: They thought that since the keys activated, it was all good. But yeah, then Autodesk just slammed down upon them with the fury of God.
0: That is a nightmare.
1: Yeah.
0: Well, the illustrator who defined the look of Warhammer 40,000, or 40K, John Blanche, has passed away. Trish Carden Miniatures and Design posted that the world of Warhammer was brought to life by his vision of the grimdark setting, and I know his art meant a lot to so many of you. He leaves behind an enormous legacy that has enriched many people's lives. Moving on to our upcoming games, we've got on the 4th of June, Calx for PC, Donkey Kong 64 coming to the Nintendo Switch 1 and 2, River City Saga Journey to the West on PC, PS5, and Nintendo Switch, and Swan Song coming to PC.
1: Swan Song.
0: Well, you try it then.
1: Swan Song.
0: And what have we got?
1: Yeah, the 5th of June, we've got Voidling Bound for the PC, and Follow Us also for the PC. 8th of June, we have Solarpunk for PC, PlayStation 5, Xbox Series X and S, and the Nintendo Switch. 9th of June, Voidling Bound for the PC. I'm confused. Anyway, 10th of June, Into the Depths for PC, and Witchspire for PC. Don't know what Voidling Bound PC one is actually correct. It's here on the list.
0: Accidentally slipped it in twice. But you know what?
1: A game so nice, you buy it twice.
0: It doesn't matter, because that's all this week in gaming news.
1: Nothing matters.
0: And it's time for some music.
1: Life is
0: I think
1: transient.
0: You can feel that. It's time to listen to a track from Need for Speed Underground. We've got Lost Prophets with To Hell We Ride.

0: You just heard Lost Prophets with To Hell We Ride from the Need for Speed Underground soundtrack, followed by Survival by Jewel Shocked from the Switch _ Out soundtrack. You're listening to Zed Games. My name's Hazel, and I'm here with...
1: I'm Caroline. Hello.
0: And Caroline, I believe you have a review.
1: I do have a review. Do you have the review music for me?
0: I sure do.
1: Yeah!

0: From the creators of Vampire Survivors, it is Vampire Crawlers. You are crawling.
1: No longer surviving, just crawling.
0: No, just crawling.
2: Crawling.
0: Stop it. Anyway, developed by Ponkle again, and also Nosebleed Interactive, and it was released on the 22nd of April of this year. Now it is no longer a bullet hell. It has gotten a change of genre, and it is now a turn-based dungeon-crawling deck builder.
3: Wow.
0: Yeah, you explore different levels and crawl the dungeons. You have mana that you use to play cards, play them in ascending order of cost to make combos, boosting the power of the cards the higher the combo is. You have armor, which negates a certain amount of damage during the enemy's attack. The crawlers, which are characters from the first game, from Survivors, trigger their abilities when a certain type of card is played. There's weapons, you use that to attack the enemy. Buff cards, numbers go up on stats, attack damage, number of attacks per card, number of cards drawn per turn, etc. There's other cards that give you mana or let you draw more cards. Some cards can only be played once, then they're destroyed. But there are ways to circumvent this. Cards have gem slots, which you put gems in, such as evolution, having the required, you have the required weapon and accessory card in your deck, similar to the evolution method in Survivors. You get a new weapon that is more powerful than the first weapon. Wow. There's stat boosts, and make the card need more or less... Oh my goodness, what am I doing? Stat boost. It can boost your stat if you play the card.
1: Yes.
0: Then there's gems that make the card need more or less mana to play. You might want to make it more expensive so that you can chain the combos better.
1: Nice. You can put it further down in the...
0: Yes.
1: In your turn.
0: And keep that combo going, because that is one of the best ways to kick absolute butt. There's also gems that make you deal additional damage, such as 2x, 3x spicy damage. Damage based on the amount of coins that you've collected that run. You can make it a wild card that you can play anywhere in your combo, and it continues the chain. Also makes it free to play. It's very useful. And you can also upgrade the amount of slots a card has, and unlock additional cards and crawlers by completing achievements.
1: Now, I want to know, have you played a lot of tactical deck-building dungeon crawlers like this before?
0: I've played Slay the Spire.
1: Mm-hmm.
0: It's not really like that. With Slay the Spire, you pick a path, but with dungeon crawlers, you have a little map, and you are moving about the map, kind of... like there's little tiles.
1: Yeah.
0: And not all tiles will have a encounter. There are breakable things on the map that you can get coins from. Sometimes there's chickens hidden in it. Throwback to the first game that heals you. You can find one use wild cards in there. There's an assortment of stuff, but honestly, there's not that much variety. Once you've seen a few layouts, I guess, and options, there's pretty much a guarantee that those things will pop up during the run.
1: Now, is it good?
0: Hmm?
1: Is it good?
0: The game or the game. Predictability? I think it... Yeah, I had fun. I did get bored, but to be fair, I played it for 30 hours and 100% of it. So by the end of it, I'm just like, I am too powerful. I am one-shotting everybody. My strategy is
1: strong. Getting bored because you're 100%ing a game. I feel like... Well, did you get bored at 20 hours?
0: No, because I still had achievements and stuff. But towards the end, I only had one to go and...
1: You got into the grind.
0: Yeah. Early game, there's always something unlocking. There's a new card that you can add to your deck by... you level up. You level up and you get to choose a card. Sometimes a gem pops up that you can then slot into the cards. And depending on what sort of run you're going for, like the synergies, you can get a pretty good deck. My favorite is getting as many wild cards as possible so that I can just continuously chain combos. Play a 0 mana card, 1 mana card, 2 mana card, wild card. Start again from the bottom. 0, 1, 2. But because I've chained a wild card in there, the combo keeps going up and up and up. I think my biggest combo, maybe in the 50s or so on a boss.
1: That's crazy.
0: I strain the game because at the higher levels, you will just have everything going on all at once.
1: Yeah, I wanted to say this is very visually engaging, but also very visually busy at times. There's a lot of particle effects. There's a lot of enemies. There's a lot of cards on the screen. Did you find it overwhelming?
0: You cannot sort the cards. You cannot auto-sort the cards. You can't. So, you can buff the amount of cards that you draw at a time. It's possible to get basically your entire deck late game. So when you've already gotten a lot of cards, I think I can have upwards of 30 cards in my hand.
1: Wow.
0: There's no way to auto-sort that. Like, you can't. I wanted to be able to sort it by mana cost or by color or something, but it's nope. Oh, you want a specific card? Go find it in the tiny little slithers. Hover over all of those and find it.
1: It's like when you're losing really bad at Uno.
0: Yeah, but you're winning really good because you have so many cards. Anyway, music, it's pretty similar to the first game. Chiptune bops. Gets old a bit after a while. Same with the little sound bites the crawlers chirp when their abilities are activated, especially in late game when you can have them activated multiple times a turn. So, you know, I did what I always do, mute it, watch some video essays while I was playing it.
1: I must say, I think it looks better than Vampire Survivors. What do you think?
0: The change to it's on a 3D plane, but with the 2D sprites still. That's quite nice.
1: It's a very different perspective on the critters.
0: Yes.
1: The creatures.
0: The little creatures. It's pretty much the same assets as the first game, just stuck on cards. I quite like the 3D environment that you can walk around in. Also, it really helps that you can turn off the shroop when you move. If that makes sense. You can just teleport because it was making me a bit motion sick. So
1: there's like a transition each time you go from one tile to the next.
0: Yes. And okay. That made me a bit. Given that it took me 30 hours to do everything and it's like $14, I'd say it's pretty good value. And they might update it with more stuff, like they did the Vampire Survivors.
1: Yeah. I mean, I don't see they have explicitly said that they'll be adding things, but... No.
0: But I live in hope, because...
1: I wouldn't be surprised.
0: I would happily go back to it to get some more plays. Because I feel like having some more options in the weapons and whatnot, maybe a few more different styles of play would be interesting. Oh, but one of my main foibles with it is some of the cards aren't very transparent about what they do. Like I mentioned earlier, does spicy damage. What does that mean?
1: I think that might be an intentional choice.
0: Yeah.
1: Just all right.
0: Some things not very clear, but all in all, I enjoyed it. I would happily play more of it when they update, but I don't feel any strong need to go back to it right now.
1: All right. Well, that was our review of Vampire Crawlers by Ponkle and Nosebleed Interactive, creators of Vampire Survivors. It is a turn-based roguelite deck builder in the world of Vampire Survivors. Mm-hmm. And that's all.
0: A review. Huzzah! I played a game.
1: And now that you've done that review and played that game, it's time for us to listen to some more music. We have got from the upcoming train game. I don't know what else to call it.
0: Train game?
1: Dench Attack. It's Whenever You're Ready by Andrew One. And after that, we have got another track called Discovery from Citadel by Liam Atkinson. There was a text that I want to mention here. We have somebody asking, they requested a track. And it's a track that I love. But I want to just say, you're not a subscriber to 4ZZZ.
0: Oh, no.
1: And
0: you can't request things if you're not a subscriber.
1: If you head over to 4ZZZ.org.au, you can subscribe. 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And we'll actually play your requests. All right. Let's have a listen to Andrew One.

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0: During the break, we heard Whenever You're Ready from Dench Attack by Andrew One and Discovery from Citadel by Liam Atkinson. You're listening to Zed Games. My name's Hazel, and I'm here in the studio with my friend
1: Caroline.
0: Wow. And it's coming up to the end of our time for this week. But before we go, we have something very important to mention again. Our Indie Dev Night is still on. It is tonight, happening right now at this very moment at Netherworld in Fortitude Valley. Mm-hmm. It is a free entry game showcase event where you can go and play a bunch of games. Some of them are released, some of them aren't. Some of them are video games, some of them are physical. We've got two physical games there, Aqueducts, a House of Cards sort of situation, and Ides of March, which is a board game about killing Julius Caesar.
1: Backstab your friends.
0: Yes, it's a social game for large groups. It looks very fun for parties.
1: Ooh,
0: I'd love to check it out.
1: I would love to stab my friends at a party.
0: Yeah. We've also got Oath for Glory, Deathbed, Descend, Dungeon Pizza, Lone Pine, and On the Hearth. And we've got a very special one-off poster made for us by Alana Mation, the artist behind Zolana Girl Galactic, which you can buy while you're there.
1: It's only available tonight at the location.
0: And I love it.
1: It's so
0: I like
1: good.
0: It very much.
1: I have one right here.
0: Yes.
1: Collector's
0: now,
1: piece.
0: That's it for us this time.
1: We have no more games to talk about.
0: We're all out of games. Yeah. We're all gamed out. But we will be back next week. Mm-hmm. Same time, same place.
1: We will refill
0: same
1: on
0: frequency.
1: The games during
0: we
1: the
0: will,
1: next
0: yep.
1: week.
0: Yeah, we'll have more games next week. Don't
1: and
0: worry.
1: And come back to yap at you about them all over again.
0: There's always more.
1: Always.
0: Now, to take us out, we've got two tracks. First up is from Grapple Dogs, Cosmic Canines. It's by Queen Jazz and Wangleline, and it's called So... You have come to die.
2: So you have come to die. Woof, woof.
0: And after that, we have got... Don't do the voice anymore. After that, we have got a new track from Warframe called Drip.
2: Drip.
0: Stop it.
2: Stop it.
0: All right. We love you so much. Thank you so much for listening.
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0: Okay. Goodbye.
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There never really was one. Was no famine. There was

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There was nothing great about it. It's called Ungurtamor, which was in English translated as the Big Hunger.

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0: Thanks, Dorothy, for asking me along. I love bushwalking after the rain.
1: No worries, Todd.
0: I don't think we're in Brisbane anymore. All this croaking and barking and bleeding, oh my.
1: Why, Todd, those are frogs. Isn't it beautiful? I'll just take out my trusty Frog ID phone app and record some frog calls for the scientists and provide them with some valuable data to better understand and conserve frogs. There, done. And off goes my unique time-stamped and GPS audio recording. Just like that. Easy peasy.
0: Wow, where do I get that Frog ID app?
1: Just download the Frog ID app and help crowdsource frog data right from your phone. It's free. 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
0: Frog ID is the Australian Museum's National Citizen Science Project. I've got a frog in my throat right now. 4ZZZ cares about our community.

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The first song was Lovejoy Surf at the Cave Inn and their song Tequila, and then their single Miserlou. And then we have Lovejoy from their greatest hits, Do It Again, Catch My Drift, Sleep Where You Fall, Stilt Walker, Five Fingered Bride, Bag Lady, Are You Available, Are V Available, Green Cat's Eye, Cocaine Throttle, Champagne Charlatan, and Moon Age Daydream. This is Molotov Cocktail.

0: That's the end of Molotov Cocktail Random Tracks for another Friday night. Why don't you go and see Lovejoy Surf at the Grease Fest Saturday, August the 3rd at 2:30 p.m. at the Redland Showgrounds, Cleveland, Queensland. See you later, alligators.
1: Oh, wow. 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
1: 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My name is Chelsea Dealey and I just want to take this opportunity to acknowledge the traditional custodians of the land where I broadcast from, the Turrbal, Yuggera and Jagera people, and pay respects to the elders past and of course present as well. I hope you've had a great week and I hope you're very excited for tonight's 60 minutes or so. We are going to get stuck into some wonderful Geordie jazz courtesy of Nats. They are an incredible crew. They basically are, based in Newcastle upon Tyne in the UK and really bring their own stamp of jazz to the fore. They've just put out an album at the beginning of May called A Great Day in Newcastle, and I'm really excited to dig into three tracks from it because I just really feel... I mean, firstly, I'm already like a really big fan of the contemporary jazz scene, particularly in the UK. I just find it to be so invigorating and refreshing and still very obviously steeped in the tradition of jazz, but really just has this new energy and modernity about it. And Nats are really doing that, but also putting a bit more of a, I guess, a traditionally northern and working class spin on it as well. So, yeah, I'm really, really keen to dig into this album with you tonight. It's going to be absolutely cracker. And around it, of course, some wonderful tunes. We've got Gary Bart teaming up with a London collective called Your Brother's Keeper. They're releasing an album in about a week or two, and something from that is going to just whet your appetite a little bit for it. We're going to bring things back to Australia to hear from one of the most enduring contemporary jazz ensembles in this country. This is a 10-part invention. Incredible people involved with it, to be honest. And they've also just put out an album through ABC Music called Time Is Moved. So something from that. Another artist who has been just a steady presence within Melbourne, Narm particularly, is Joel Senna, an alto saxophonist who I've followed for a little while now, actually. It's been a long time. And he's always put out some really intriguing music as well, steeped in jazz, but always kind of branching out into different, you know, styles and utilising elements from like rock and electronic as well. So he's got an EP called Signal Decay, just released over a week ago. Something from that coming up too. And incredible crew from Melbourne, the 7-Ups, a longtime fan. And I am really excited to bring you something from the album Flight, which is due out in August. So, yeah, a bit of a jazz affair, but a jazz refreshed affair for sure, and lots to dig into, of course, over the next 60 minutes. So I hope you can stick with me for that. I really appreciate your company. And yeah, let's get your Friday night started, shall we? We are kind of headed down to Melbourne, Narm, but by way of many other countries. Back in late 2024, there were 6 musicians from Senegal, Burkina Faso, Mali, France, the UK and Australia, and they all met for the first time on an island called Hydra in Greece at the old carpet factory, in fact, and it was a recording studio. And they essentially were kind of united by a very simple question, which was, how does music carry us home? The result of that is going to be presented on a wonderful, wonderful compilation called Music in Exile Presents Jutna. Music in Exile is an incredible label that is really dedicated to amplifying voices of, I guess, people from diasporic backgrounds, culturally and linguistically diverse communities within Australia particularly. And they've done such a brilliant job of it over the course of their existence. They've released albums from the likes of Ozakuma Beats, also Mariam Romani, as well as Mindy Meng Wong and Tim Scheel. That's one of my favourites, actually. Love that record. Early Elsie Wameo as well. She's gone on, of course, to do some incredible things. And Gordon Koang, they're just some. Ajak Kawai, there's lots. So many wonderful artists that Music in Exile tend to amplify. This is going to be another wonderful addition to their discography. Jutna was the result of these musicians and the time they spent together, and I guess what answers they come up with to that particular question. Jutna is in Wolof language, which is from Senegal. It means it is time. And when they kind of wanted to expand on that a little bit, they had a lot to say. I'm going to tell you more about it after we hear it. This is Junta, or Jem Sa Bop, from the upcoming release, Music in Exile Presents Junta.

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and well revered. London Collective, Your Brother's Keeper as well. They are an incredible generation of London musicians assembled by Jake Long, who is drummer and producer. Includes Ali McSween on piano, synth and modular effects. Axel Kanar-Lidstrom on trumpet. Twim Dillon on double bass. Tim Doyle on percussion. And Chelsea Carmichael on tenor sax. Really built around this slow burning modal kind of groove. I really like that one. And you can find Your Brother's Keeper on Instagram, as you can also Gary Bartz. That is going to be out through Brainswood Recordings. The album is going to be called Where Rivers Meet, due out on the 19th of June. Before that, you heard Jutna or Jem Sabop, and it is a bit of a group affair, I should say. You've got Ozakuma Beats, Mabadou Dembele, Magu Sam, and Kanazoe Orchestra as well. And some of the individuals, I guess, are Boubacar Guy, Gordon Lee, Harry Ling, Mabadou Dembele, Seni Magu Sam, Sayadu Kanazoe Diabate, and Stephen Blair. And as I mentioned earlier, you know, they had a lot to say about it. One of the kind of quotes, I guess, is from guitarist and vocalist Magu Sam, and he stated, "Jutna means it is time. Time to believe in yourself. Time for peace. This record is about worldwide peace, about Jam, about everyone coming together to achieve peace. It's beautiful." And I really, as I say, I really, really dig what Music in Exile brings to the table across the board. You can find them on Bandcamp, musicinexile.bandcamp.com. And as I say, that album is due out on the 19th of June. You're listening to A New Jazz Soul right here on Zed Digital. My name is Chelsea. It's such a pleasure to have your company on this here Friday night. And we are going to get stuck into our feature for tonight's show. It comes courtesy of Nats, a Newcastle-upon-Tyne quintet, and they pride themselves on making Geordie jazz, which I think is very, very cool. Their album, A Great Day in Newcastle, was released at the beginning of May. It is 9 tracks altogether and 8 through Gearbox Records. I am going to chuck on the 8th track from it first up. We've heard this one before. This one is called Never Gonna Be a Boxer.

Never Gonna Be a Boxer there by Nats. That is from their album A Great Day in Newcastle, which is out now. It was released at the beginning of May. 9 tracks altogether, and it is out through Gearbox Records. That is the 8th track from this record. They're a quintet led by two lifelong best mates from Newcastle, Stan Woodward on bass and King David Ike Elici on drums. And they are joined by their younger sidekick and virtuoso trumpeter, Ferg Kilsby. They've had quite the last few years. They supported Geordie Greep, who is known for being part of Black Midi, on a UK tour. And they've played a sold-out show at the Jazz Refreshed headliner, supported Strata at a sold-out Jazz Cafe performance, and also performed for BBC Proms. So it's fitting, really, that this album comes to the fore. It's a bit of a musical documentation, and it's said to be of documenting, I guess, the Northeast working class experience. I'm not from the North, I'm from the Midlands, but there's something to be said for, I guess, the regionality of the UK and the difference in experiences. But there's obviously commonalities in different areas as well. Being from the Midlands, you kind of feel a bit of a weird push and pull. A lot of people from the South think you're from the North. Midlands people don't necessarily think we're from the North, and then Northern people think we are most definitely South. It's really a bit of an interesting vibe, but I definitely kind of relate to, I guess, the kind of more working class experiences of the UK in terms of my own experience. So I guess that's probably why I really enjoy this album. It's cool, actually, because there's so many different aspects of it which really feed into this. Firstly, the cover, you know. It's recreating the Art Kane classic 1958 photo, A Great Day in Harlem. An image that sticks with me for a long time because a community radio station that I was at in Sydney prior to moving to Brisbane, Meanjin, Eastside Radio, shout out, they had a wonderfully framed photo of that particular image in their studio. So I looked at that many, many, many days across 11 years, I think, at this point. Wonderful photo, and really evokes a certain sentiment. And so it's cool, really, that the photo and the cover art for this album, A Great Day in Newcastle, is very much evoking that. And it's evoking a sort of English Northern Renaissance, which I love. It's also through a bit of a storytelling approach, and they actually do that through adding a new member, which is a poet by the name of Cooper Robson. And through his poetry, through the instrumentation, they kind of record details and kind of go into darker topics like substance abuse and crime and toxic masculinity through this kind of what they're dubbing as a Geordie jazz noir soundscape, while still kind of trying to keep the lightheartedness, the playfulness, which again is like a bit of a nod to that classic kind of Northern optimism. And it really shines through. For me, it really shows this record how they've grown, I guess, in terms of their sound. Also returning to a bit of a rockier route, which is interesting, but still maintaining that jazz element. Geordie Greep is kind of a big proponent of that too, producer and friend of the band, ex-Black Midi frontman, has played on several tracks across this record. They've also supported Greep, as we mentioned before, as well. Greep is no stranger to working with UK new jazz acts previously, working with Oreglo, who I've played on the show before too. So there's a lot going on in this record, a lot behind the scenes. It was engineered by Simone Galeazzo at Fish Factory Studios. And you've also got, of course, Sandra Shah on keys and George Johnson on tenor sax. So, yeah, they really have kind of expanded both sonically, literally, you know, physically with more members, and have just created this wonderful encapsulation of, I guess, what it means to be Northern in the good and the bad, the light and the dark. And it's wonderful. You know, the North has always been known for hard grafters. Midlands, I guess, to an extent as well, you know. And again, it's that kind of key element of this album. The fact is that people who are hard grafters, particularly in that country, often are also buoyed by a real sense of unique optimism. And it shines through on this album tenfold. I really enjoy it. I hope you do too. You can go to nats.bandcamp.com. Nats is K-N-A-T-S. You can check out the album, check out their previous work as well, because they've got some really wonderful, wonderful sounds across the board. We've got two more from this one to get into before we bring things back to Australia for the last kind of few tracks of the show. So before we get there, we've got the third track from A Great Day in Newcastle, the latest album from Nats. This track is called War Jackie. You're on Z Digital.

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1: Wow, that's a good message.

10-part invention there. They are one of Australia's most enduring contemporary jazz ensembles, and they are dedicated to performing original work by Australian composers and improvisers, and have been doing so since 1986, which is very cool. It was founded by late Australian drummer John Poche, OAM, and this is the fifth album, first studio release in over 20 years. That track was called Bittersweet and Cry. The album is called Time is Moved. The album actually features, premiere recordings of quite significant works by Miroslav Bukovsky, Sandy Evans, the late Roger Frampton, and new compositions by Andrew Robson, also Bukovsky, and Paul Cutlin as well. 10partinvention.bandcamp.com is where you can go to find out more about that record. It's out through ABC Music. Before that, we were listening to the fourth track from A Great Day in Newcastle by Nats. It is a wonderful album, and that track was called Messy Inn. You can go to nats.bandcamp.com for more information. It's a cracking feature, and I'm really, really G'd that I got to play a few tracks from it tonight. If you're G'd and, you're really G'd in general by 4ZZZ, which a lot of people are, I'm one of them, you can become a subscriber and a supporter of 4ZZZ if you're not already. If you are, you're a legend. If you're not, you have the chance to become said legend. Why not start now? We've got options to suit all, starting from about $25 a year. Of course, you get some really wonderful 4ZZZ swag, but you also can get discounts at different wonderful outlets in the community. 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You can just generally feel part of something bigger than yourselves, doing good and actually literally doing good in the world. It's so hard to come by. There's so many ulterior motives. Zed is a very pure place in that sense. You know, it's there for nothing but for the community. 4ZZZ.org.au to support incredible taste, buzzing independent media, and this institution of Brisbane Meanjin. We're going to listen now to a bit of a slice from a Melbourne Narm-based saxophonist called Joel Senna. He has really been creating captivating sounds, genre-blending compositions for quite a number of years. He kind of brings elements of rock and jazz and electronic, really strong emphasis on melody and groove, and has just dropped an EP called Signal Decay. This is a slice of it called Second Law.

That was Joel Center there with Second Law. That is from his EP Signal Decay, which is out now. It's a bit of a darker and, I guess, a heavy departure from his previous two records. Kind of delves deeper into more industrial electronic vibes, bit of metal as well, which I love because, you know, quite a big fan of metal and, I guess, more hardcore sounds. So I'm all for the kind of blending together if it works well, and this definitely works well. So you can go to joelcenter.bandcamp.com. The EP was released just over a week ago. Well worth checking out. It's called Signal Decay. It is time for me to get on out of here, but don't forget 4ZZZ.org.au is where you can go to listen back to today's show if you want to relive what you heard. Of course, you can check out the playlist as well and do the same for all of the programs across Z Digital and the FM. Incredible crew called the 7-Ups are going to close out the show, based in Melbourne Numb as well, and again bringing together some wonderful elements of funk, spiritual jazz, afrobeat, psych and kraut rock. They've been going for quite a while and they've just announced a brand new album called Flight, which is due out in August. This is the first single from it, called Lustless. You can go to the7ups.bandcamp.com for more information. Have a fantastic week ahead. I will catch you same time, same place next Friday. 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

0: Shout out to Braun. They recently subscribed for the very first time, and it's because of fantastic people like Braun that 4SSSEC can keep doing what you're listening to.
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1: 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I'll never get there. I'll just swing him a text.
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2: From February 1st, 2020, tougher penalties will apply for people using their phone while driving. 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So if it's not mounted, tuck your phone away. 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
6: The yellow phone on the wall started ringing. Tommy jumped, then ran across the kitchen and picked up the receiver. "Hello," he said, a little out of breath. Tommy's father was downstairs in the basement wood shop cutting a piece of clear pine on the table saw. The sound of the saw was screechingly loud, and a big plume of agitated sawdust was forming in the air. Tommy's mother was outside on the front lawn tending to a small flower garden. She was visibly upset about her flower's condition. She was observing a black film on the stems and leaves, then trying to wipe this black substance away while running hose water on it. But it was too greasy and the water wasn't washing it away. The front door opened and Tommy appeared behind his mother. "Mom, there's a phone call for you." Tommy's mom stood up and turned, the garden hose in her right hand shooting water. "Who is it?" she asked. "I don't know. It's a man. He said you would know what it's about." Tommy's mom stood frozen for a moment, and Tommy saw lines of worry racing across her face. Something else scrambled into Tommy's awareness. He saw that the sky

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0: Zed Digital, 21st century technology for 21st century people.
1: If only my friend Joe had not had cancer so early. If he'd had seen things right now, he'd make some great comments, surely. And if only the pandemic hadn't struck when it had, I would have kept your love, and my life would be much less sad. But lonely's just a feeling, and if only's just a phrase. But I just want things to be different in just a couple ways. Cause if only not for fortune, or an arbitrary twist. If only Ray and Sirhan and Lee Oswald all had missed. If only I'd had parents who'd had money for braces. I might have had a chance among the more popular faces. Only's just a feeling, and if only's just a phrase. But I just want things to be different in just a couple ways. Like if only human beings weren't paranoid and cruel. If genetics hadn't crushed us into this unhappy fool. Or if only any crushes hadn't crushed me in my youth. My lonely self-opinions would have had a bit less proof. If only I learned sooner that I hadn't learned enough. If only I could go back just to tell myself some stuff. If only Earth was healing. If only war would cease. If only Rough Trade Records would have put out my last release. If only I was kinder. If only you were here. If only I was not alone, month after month, year after year. Lonely's just a feeling, and if only's just a phrase. But I just want things to be different in just a couple ways. Like if only we could go back to 2019 New Year's night. Or if only I'd tried once more, or turned left instead of right. If only I had flipped a coin that hadn't landed tails. We might have kept our cool instead of going off the rails. If you only had the money, if I only had a heart. We'd sail away if only it was different from the start and not been lonely. If only...

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0: Felon's Barrel Hall is the electric night to Felon's Blissful Day. 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Oh yeah, Felon's Barrel Hall are a proud sponsor of 4ZZZ.
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